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11: I'm meteorologist Paul Trombley with first warning weather. Lows level off around 59 tonight under partly cloudy skies. Partly cloudy again tomorrow. Highs level off around 81. Tomorrow night, lows around 58. Highs around 76. Saturday, under partly cloudy skies. 78 Sunday. And that's your first warning weather from the Withers Weather Center on the Heartland's hit music station. 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
9: I'm meteorologist Paul Trombley with first warning weather. Lows level off around 59 tonight under partly cloudy skies. Partly cloudy again tomorrow. Highs level off around 81. Tomorrow night, lows around 58. Highs around 76. Saturday, under partly cloudy skies. 78 Sunday. And that's your first warning weather from the Withers Weather Center on the Heartland's hit music station. 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
6: I'm meteorologist Paul Trombley with first warning weather. Lows level off around 59 tonight under partly cloudy skies. Partly cloudy again tomorrow. Highs level off around 81. Tomorrow night, lows around 58. Highs around 76. Saturday, under partly cloudy skies. 78 Sunday. And that's your first warning weather from the Withers Weather Center on the Heartland's hit music station.
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I blasted off the planet, rock that caused catastrophe, and it matters more because I had it. Now I had a thought about wreaking havoc on an opposition, kind of shocking, they want a static with precision. I'm automatic, quarterback, I ain't talking second, pack it up, I don't panic, batter up, who the baddest, it don't matter, cause we is your

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8: I'm meteorologist Paul Trombley with first morning weather. Mainly clear overnight with a low of 59. A mix of clouds and sun. Friday, high temperatures reach up to 81. Lows level off around 58. Friday night, partly cloudy. Mainly cloudy skies and dry. Saturday and Sunday, mid-70s. Saturday, upper 70s by Sunday. And that's your first warning weather from the Withers Weather Center on the Heartland's hit music station.
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7: I'm meteorologist Paul Trombley with first warning weather. Mainly clear overnight with a low of 58. High temperatures reach up to 78. Friday, sunshine mixed with clouds at times. Lows level off around 59 Friday night. Mainly cloudy skies expected and dry Saturday and Sunday with highs in the upper 70s. And that's your first warning weather from the Withers Weather Center on the Heartland's hit music station.

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2: Well, good morning. Here we are. First Friday of the fall. It's the first Fall Friday, y'all.
3: Ooh.
2: How about that?
3: And it's chilly.
2: First fall. Now, as it has turned chilly a little bit here where we live, Lindsay is about to go to a hot, humid place on earth.
3: Mm-hmm.
2: That is New Orleans. Today is the day. We've been talking about it for weeks now. Lindsay gets to go to New Orleans today.
3: Yep. And I have a toxic trait of not ever checking the weather wherever I'm going. I just pack. Mm-hmm. I'm just like, let's just pack.
2: Yeah.
3: And Kyle said, did you check the weather? I said, no. It's going to be hot and humid. I already know that.
2: Mm-hmm.
3: What's there to check?
2: I don't know, though. We are at the end of September. And, you know, maybe it'll be a little bit cooler. I don't know. I haven't talked to any of my family in Louisiana this week to know what the weather is there.
3: I still haven't checked, so I don't know either.
2: But that wouldn't do a whole lot of good because my family lives in central and north Louisiana, which is a long way from New Orleans. It's still hot and humid,
3: yeah.
2: But not like New Orleans.
4: Is there a chance of a hurricane?

0: Could be.
1: Always, Brother Riggins.
2: Yeah, it's hurricane season, right?
1: Yeah.
0: I think it just started, yeah. So, yes is the answer.
1: What is the weekend forecast for New Orleans?
0: So I'm looking it up. So high of 85, low of 72.
1: Okay. And humidity, does it say percentage of humidity?
0: Let's see.
1: So it may not be that bad.
2: Yeah, it doesn't sound that bad.
0: I can't find the humidity.
1: It's not like going, you know, to Louisiana in August.
2: Yeah.
1: That's the worst month is August.
0: Oh, it feels, okay, feels like 88, but it's going to be 85. Is that high? Okay.
1: That's not bad. It's probably about what it, like it's been here in North Carolina.
2: Mm-hmm.
1: Except for, you know, the past couple of days.
0: We'll see.
1: Yeah. It'll probably be the same there as it is here this weekend because it's getting back up into the 80s here.
0: Oh, is it?
1: Yeah, this weekend it is. Yeah.
0: Well, I prepared with all kinds of hair products, meaning like hats, things to cover my humidity hair.
1: Yeah, the dehumidifying treatments and all of that.
0: Yes.
1: Does fake hair frizz up?
0: Every hair. I've never had a hair on this head that doesn't frizz up. Oh, wait a second. I'm having a flashback. That's a lie. Okay, when I, yes. The year 2010, I get my first set of clip-in hair extensions, or maybe it was 2010. I go outside. It's humid. The top of my head is like curling up and my straight extensions are just hanging. And it's like, it's kind of like, what are those? Like a mullet type thing.
1: So it's like a llama.
0: Llama.
1: Really on the very top.
0: You know how the boys, that's cool.
1: Yeah.
0: Yeah. That was fun. People were like, what's happening? I was like, these are my new extensions. She clearly didn't have frizzy hair, whoever had this hair.
1: Do you have extensions now?
0: No.
1: Not in, in an extension stage right now. So you're going to be just full on frizzy.
0: Yeah, I might put some in before I leave. I don't know. It depends. I do my own. I mean, you know, so.
1: We can do.
0: Yeah. I mean, I don't get it. Yeah, I use a certain kind that I can do, but I might put them in. I don't know. This is like a family reunion. So I think this calls for just a few.
1: Yeah.
0: But
1: it's not your family. It's his old Midwest family. So
0: right. Right. Well,
1: what do they care?
0: Yeah. I married into it. So yeah.
1: Right. That's what I'm saying. But they're not what you'd call a glamorous people.
0: No.
1: The Midwesterners are not.
0: They're very chill.
1: Be glamorous and milk cows at the same time.
0: Oh, God.
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9: I'm meteorologist Paul Trombley with First Warning Weather. Sunshine mixed with clouds at times today, with daytime highs approaching 78. Partly cloudy skies again tonight. Lows dip down to about 59. High temperatures reach up to 77 tomorrow. Cloudy skies with a few peaks of sun. Seasonal temperatures Sunday and Monday with highs in the upper 70s. And that's your First Warning Weather from the Withers Weather Center on the Heartland's hit music station. 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
2: Hey, you know how y'all sometimes are taken aback a little bit when I tell you about things that I remember not even existing, you know, that we have now that's just commonplace, you know, like cell phones.
3: Yeah.
4: Yeah.
2: I didn't have a cell phone until I was an adult. They didn't, nobody even had them when I was growing up. There was no such thing. but I saw something today that is a real trip, as the kids say. At the end of 1993, which in 1993, I was a year away from being married. You know how many websites existed in the world?
3: In 1993?
2: Mm-hmm.
3: Gosh, I don't know, 10,000?
2: 623.
4: No.
2: In the whole world.
4: I was going to say two. No. Oh, my God. That's crazy.
2: And now there are close to 2 billion.
4: That's wild.
3: A little different.
4: In 93, I was playing Oregon Trail on the computer. You know, yeah. Oregon Trail?
3: Yeah.
4: That's wow. Crazy.
3: When did you get the internet?
2: It wasn't until I was, I lived in Charlotte. I moved to Charlotte in 1998, 99, something like that. And we didn't even have our first computer. Jody and I didn't until we built our first house in Charlotte.
4: Wow.
2: Yeah. I mean, I was late on it. I'll give you that.
4: Well, I don't think he needed it. He
2: already had internet and a computer at his house and all that stuff. But I didn't. It was almost like I didn't think that I would ever be able to use it.
3: Yeah.
2: You know, it's above, you know, over my head.
3: I get that.
2: Not the way my mind works. I'm not going to be a computer person. And, finally, Yankee Pete, who worked with us at the time, talked me into it. He said, I will teach you how to use it. It's not as hard as you think it is, you know, cause I tend to avoid things that I'm not going to be good at right from the beginning. And that's the way it was. And so, and he went with me and, you know, this is what you need. I found this. This is what you need. Let's go buy it. So we went and bought it. It's a desktop computer.
4: And look at you now, a whiz.
2: I know. Look at me. I'm a damn Zuckerberg over here.
3: Yeah, dang. Did Jody take to the computer right away or was she like skeptical of it? She's like, I don't want that thing in my house.
2: No, she did. She was all on it.
3: She was.
2: Yeah.
3: Okay. Yeah, I feel like she would have adopted that way quicker. She's like, look at all the things I can do on here.
2: You know what? One of the things that that I remember doing on the internet first was the computer came with a little webcam. And all it would do is take still pictures from the desk. And I remember sending a picture of Jody's just showing pregnant belly with Lainey.
4: Oh my God. Her daughter,
2: to her parents. Send it to her parents. Say, look, she's starting to show.
4: That is so sweet.
2: Uh-huh.
3: That is trippy.
2: Yeah, but my daughter's only 26. So to show you I was behind on getting computers and stuff.
4: Yeah. That's
3: crazy.
2: But here's the thing. Jody's mom was already ahead of us.
3: Yeah, she must have been
2: able to get the, you know, because she she's vice president of an advertising agency. So she was ahead of us on computer skills and stuff.
3: Yeah, that's crazy.
2: Mm-hmm. I know, isn't that weird?
3: Yeah, that's very weird.
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11: I'm meteorologist Paul Trombley with First Warning Weather. Sunshine mixed with clouds at times today, with daytime highs approaching 78. Partly cloudy skies again tonight. Lows dip down to about 59. High temperatures reach up to 77 tomorrow. Cloudy skies with a few peaks of sun. Seasonal temperatures Sunday and Monday with highs in the upper 70s. And that's your First Warning Weather from the Withers Weather Center on the Heartland's hit music station.
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3: And if you're watching on YouTube, Lindsay, what we're seeing right now on you a weave?
4: This?
3: Yeah.
4: It's just really frizzy today.
3: Okay.
4: Y'all keep asking. No. Well,
3: no, you said you were going to do something for like a family reunion. So then I got confused. I was like, so is it a weave?
4: I mean, I can put them in whenever I want and take them out whenever I want. So I might put it in before I leave.
3: Okay. I got really confused. I was like, I don't know what I'm looking at.
4: Yeah, no, it's just a bad hair day. Is that? I don't know. It's just happening right here. Because I rolled out of bed, you know, that type thing today. So that's what you're looking at. But yeah, I might put some in, but you won't know. It's the same length, same color. I might just throw a couple in for some volume, you know?
3: Yeah.
4: Yeah.
2: You look like them contestant on So You Think You Can Dance.
4: Yeah.
2: Like you and the damn hip hop dance crew is what you look like.
4: I look like Step Up. Thank you.
3: When you're going to pick out your new, what do you call them? An extension?
4: Hair extension.
3: Does it come already looking like your hair, or do you have to go get it cut and dyed like your hair?
4: No. Excuse me. It comes just like this. You just pick out your color.
2: Yeah. It's like going to the paint store.
3: You
2: make a sample, like the little card with the sample color.
4: Yeah.
3: Does somebody help you pick out the right color, or do you do that yourself?
4: Actually, these days, everything's online, right? So I'm looking at a picture online, and I'm just add it to the cart, buy it. If it doesn't work, send it back. Yeah.
3: Oh, okay. Yeah, because that would seem like something you would have to go and see in person. Yes. Rather than just picking it out online, like based on what you think it is.
4: But I haven't bought them in such a long time, because once you buy them and you only wear a couple pieces, you can use them for years. It's hard to explain, but I mean, I just haven't purchased them in so long, but you can't change your hair color though.
2: It sounds like that's what you told your husband whenever he said, how much was that hair you bought?
4: Yeah. Well,
2: you can back in years.
4: Back in the day, if like a hairdresser does them and they're full wefts and it's just a whole thing, it's $1,000 every time.
3: Full, what do you call them?
4: Like a weft, like a full weft of hair. Like when I had like long, huge hair, it was like a full weft of hair. I mean, I can't.
2: Meaning it's on one string, Riggins. It goes, it's not separate pieces. It's just one.
4: Yeah.
2: One piece.
4: And she attaches it to your real hair. A lot of girls have them, but they're expensive. Very.
3: Huh.
4: And he would flip every time. I mean, it was every 6 weeks I was paying $1,000. He's like, what are we doing here?
2: Yeah.
4: I'm like, well, we're looking cute is what we're doing.
3: Excuse me.
2: I think, though, your regular hair looks better.
4: Yeah. Obvious. I mean.
2: She said obvious.
4: Well, I didn't mean that. But the older I get, I'm not doing all that. It doesn't look. Like when you see it, you know that's not real.
2: Now,
4: which I'm okay with, but
2: if I came out with fake hair, people would go, "All right, it looks ridiculous, but we get it. He does the Jesus took his hair, so he's just trying anything." But if you got good hair, and then you're just putting, you know, other hair in with it, it's unnecessary, I think.
4: Yeah, I mean, you know, it's.
2: I mean, it's not nothing's going to help you at this point.
4: Exactly. Like I don't care. I'm 42.
2: Yeah, and nor should you care.
4: Right.
2: You got to be worried about eating grits.
4: Yeah.
1: The perfect start to the day. 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
13: Missouri is helping residents track the arrival of fall colors across the state. The Department of Conservation is providing weekly updates online from foresters as leaves begin changing. Peak color generally moves across Missouri during the month of October. Some Missourians could face another sharp increase in health insurance costs next year. Proposed 2027 premiums for people buying their own coverage and some small business plans are expected to rise between 10 and 26%. The Missouri Supreme Court is considering whether a state law restricting sexually explicit material in school libraries violates free speech protections. A lower court struck down the 2022 law last year. The state's highest court heard arguments on Wednesday. That's your local headlines. 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
15: 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I'm meteorologist Paul Trombley with First Warning Weather. Sunshine mixed with clouds at times today, with daytime highs approaching 78. Partly cloudy skies again tonight. Lows dip down to about 59. High temperatures reach up to 77 tomorrow. Cloudy skies with a few peaks of sun. Seasonal temperatures Sunday and Monday with highs in the upper 70s. And that's your First Warning Weather from the Withers Weather Center on the Heartland's Hit Music Station. 96.5.

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1: Okay. So, there's something happened in my home yesterday. You know, the temperature dropped. It's been, you know, below 80. So, my wife wanted chili. Okay, so yesterday was one of her little work days, and she goes to her little job. So I told her, you know, for dinner, when you get home, she usually gets home around 5. Whenever you get home, I'll have some chili ready for you. She was all excited. First chili of the season.
2: Ooh.
1: Yeah. All excited. Came in, smelled, oh my God, it smells so good in here. And it was rainy and the whole thing. There I am. I've already, you know, the chili is simmering. It's done pretty much. I had gone back. I cleaned up all of my mess that I made while assembling said chili. So she didn't have to worry about any dishes or anything, you know, being a sous chef and cleaning up behind me or whatnot. And then she starts in on me. I'm like, what is this about? She looks at me and she goes, Richie, have you not been out of this house all week?
2: Okay.
1: And I thought about it and it was like, you know what? I haven't.
3: Maybe not.
1: I went for my little walk that I do, but that was, other than that, I have not been in the public. She said, your truck has not moved since Sunday.
3: Oh, she's keeping tabs.
1: Well, I mean, she can see we're parked in the same exact spot.
3: And maybe, like, you just parked in the same spot.
1: Parked the same way. I'm kind of fishtailed a little
3: bit.
1: Oh,
3: okay.
1: I'm not a good parker, you know.
3: Right.
1: But anyway, I was like, oh. Okay, so I work from home. Every work I do is from home. So I do this show, and as soon as I get finished with this, I have, you know, stuff to do for my other show. I have, you know, business calls and things like that I'm on. And if I do have something where I know, like yesterday, I was going to be cooking chili, I start that up earlier. Later in the day. I didn't have any reason to go anywhere.
3: Yeah.
1: But I do recognize.

0: you know, when I used to be fat t-shirt, because they're comfortable, the big ones.
1: Oh, yeah.
0: And in my, what are they called? Oofas or whatever they are. House shoes.
2: Yeah.
0: I look like a frumpy housewife every day when she comes home.
1: See, I love that, but yeah, I get what you're saying.
0: So at least today, if I don't go anywhere, I'm going to put on makeup and, you know, run a brush through my hair.
1: Sure.
0: You know.
1: Put on some real clothes.
0: Yeah, you know, a little spritz of perfume, and then I'll be good.
1: Live it up a little.
2: That's great. Have you not moved all week? No.
0: Been out of this house all week?
2: No.
1: Well, it's not like you're not doing anything.
0: I mean, I work from home, but I do need to, as the kids say, touch grass.
1: Well.
3: Don't go anywhere. We'll find you. We've got more of the TJ and Reagan Show with Lindsay coming up next.
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3: The TJ and Reagan Show with Lindsay. Your day sounds a lot better with us in it.
0: So, you know these little paths? I always say walking trails or bike trails. I always call them that. Some people call them, is that the same as a greenway?
2: Yeah, basically.
1: Yeah.
0: Okay. So, I would never go on a walking trail through the woods or a, you know, a park that's wooded or anything like that at night.
1: Mm.
0: I would never even think to do that. But evidently, some people do it. Have you ever seen anybody, Riggins? Because you go to those things all the time with your dog. Have you ever been at night to see people?
2: All the time.
0: Really?
2: Pretty much every weekend I'm out there well into the night or early before the sun comes up.
0: Okay. Well, imagine this. Riggins, you've seen this because you are the one that sent it to me, but Lindsay, these people are walking on one of these trails through the woods of a park or something, and they've got their flashlights, and this is what they are hearing. They've reported hearing this. Listen.
5: Oh, hell no.
6: Who's there? Who is that?
0: Can you imagine?
1: What is that?
0: What does it sound like? It sounds like a wild animal, right?
1: Something sounds like a monster.
0: It's a guy hiding behind a big rock.
1: You're kidding.
0: Videoing himself messing with the hikers. He's hiding behind this giant rock, and when they come by on the trail, he hears them coming, and then it's dark, so he jumps up and starts doing that. And then crouches back down behind the rock to hide.
1: That's about to be a citizen's arrest.
0: They start shutting their flashlights out. Who is that? Who's there? What is it? And he's down behind the rock. He got his camera set up behind him.
2: Stupid. Just that's content now. Just scaring the hell out of people, you know, living their life.
1: That is, I can't even laugh. That is so stupid. I would get someone to tase gun, have whatever you say.
0: But you know what? I think that's a valuable lesson to teach people. They don't need to be out walking like that at night.
1: That's true too.
0: If I knew my daughter was out, even if she's with a guy, you know, that could supposedly protect her, I said, you're walking through a wooded park at night. Why don't you just put on a shirt that says serial killers welcome?
1: Well, that's true.
0: Come on.
1: You're right.
0: But I mean, listen to this noise he can make. This is that's talent.
5: Oh, hell no.
6: Who's there? Who is that?
2: I'm definitely not asking who is that. I'm like, I'm just keeping it moving. I'm not stopping to investigate.
0: Run.
1: God. It's almost like it was set up. Who is that? I mean, you know, the whole thing.
0: Because that second time, it did sound like that could have come from a person trying to make a noise.
2: Yeah.
0: Maybe that's what she was thinking. Who is that? Sounds like a person, not an animal. But look, I wouldn't have been hanging around to find out.
2: Come on.
0: What you would have seen is that flashlight going all up in the trees and everything. I've been running like crazy.

0: No way.
1: Like, every person for himself, Jody.
0: Seriously.
1: I say, here, go distract him by being eaten.
0: Yeah.
2: Real life, real conversations, real laughs. 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
10: I'm meteorologist Paul Trombley with First Warning Weather. Sunshine mixed with clouds at times today, with daytime highs approaching 78. Partly cloudy skies again tonight. Lows dip down to about 59. High temperatures reach up to 77 tomorrow. Cloudy skies with a few peaks of sun. Seasonal temperatures Sunday and Monday with highs in the upper 70s. And that's your First Warning Weather from the Withers Weather Center on the Heartland's hit music station.
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1: Okay, we have a story of, it's another edition of Gen Z making fun of millennials, criticizing millennials. Now, this one is different, though, because I've thought about it. It hit me this morning. I have the solution to solve the problem between millennials and Gen Z, the animosity they have toward each other. But look, first, I'll tell you, what's gone on here. Gen Z does not like the way millennials put LOL or ha ha at the end of every text. They said the LOL is odd. They're actually not laughing out loud. Gen Zers are asking millennials to stop because it comes across as, quote, a passive aggressive sign off, end quote. Or even worse, some say it feels dismissive, cold, or even slightly hostile, depending on the context. So what do you do? Gen Zers want, what is it they want instead? Either nothing at all, a specific emoji, or just writing out what you actually mean. So one of the millennials responded, said, "Dear Gen Z, submit this request in cursive writing in triplicate and we will consider it. LOL." And another person said, "I'll stop my LOL when you stop walking around with stars all over your face looking like a childhood ceiling." And Gen Z, "Dear Gen Z, sweatpants are not fashion." So, getting upset about it.
2: Sure.
1: You know the feeling, Lindsay.
3: I do.
1: Upset at the Gen Z for making fun of millennials. But I figured it out. Here's what I have done to remain cool in the eyes of the younger generation. Okay? Because I am. I mean, I'm not just, being tongue in cheek bragging or whatever. I think I'm pretty cool to young people. And that is because I don't try to be as cool as their friends. Like with my kids, for example, they're Gen Z. I don't have to be as cool as their friends or what they think they and their friends are. I just have to be cooler than what people my age are.
3: True.
1: Because to me, it is so uncool if you're an older person trying to act way younger than you are, because it comes across as disingenuous, which is not cool. So I'm just cooler than my kids' friends' parents. That's okay. All I got to be.
2: Yeah, that makes sense.
1: So I don't know what you're going to do, Lindsay.
3: It's a great question.
1: Because the Gen Z, they are all over you.
3: Where do I go from here? Does it matter? See, I think I can be cooler than them. I think it's okay. Because I'm not that far removed.
1: But has the millennial generation, has it ever been a goal for y'all to be cool? I don't think it has. I think y'all were the first generation to say it's not cool to try to be cool or try to fit in with what somebody's blueprint is.
3: See, no, I disagree. Millennials tried hard. We tried.
1: Oh, really? Oh, well.
3: I think so. Don't you think, Riggins? What?
1: Because I've never met a cool millennial.
3: Me and Riggins.
1: Oh. Oh, yeah, you're right.
3: Okay.
1: You're right. What was I thinking?
0: The perfect start to the day. This is the TJ and Riggins Show with Lindsay.
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14: I'm meteorologist Paul Trombley with First Warning Weather. Sunshine mixed with clouds at times today, with daytime highs approaching 78. Partly cloudy skies again tonight. Lows dip down to about 59. High temperatures reach up to 77 tomorrow. Cloudy skies with a few peaks of sun. Seasonal temperatures Sunday and Monday with highs in the upper 70s. And that's your First Warning Weather from the Withers Weather Center on the Heartland's hit music station.
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2: All right, so we need this, man. I always feel so stupid before we get to the first edition of Now Trending. If you want more of the Now Trending stuff, as well as the weekend review that we're going to do in just a little bit, you can get all of that at tjriggins.com.
3: You know what's kind of a bummer is seeing Dolly Parton's family fighting. I don't know if anybody else feels that way. It just feels like...
4: Wrong.
3: It feels wrong. Yeah. I mean, I don't know. She's barely, you know, passed away for a couple of weeks. And, you know, all this week, all we've been seeing is stories about her nephew that delivered the message of her passing. He's been fired by Dolly Parton's estate. And there's already, you know, it didn't even take 2 weeks for that to happen.
4: And she would have not wanted this.
3: Of course not.
2: And I hear the thing they're fighting over the most is who gets her salt and pepper shaker collection.
3: Well, that's a big deal. I would want that too.
2: Who's getting Dolly would have wanted me to have them salt and pepper shakers.
3: Yeah, I mean, it just seems like it's a stain on her memory. And I think Lindsay hit it on the head. She would hate that, obviously. I don't know that anybody would love it, but Dolly especially. She harbored such like a good, positive image that she would just be she would hate this.
4: She'd be disgusted.
3: Yeah, she'd be disgusted by it.
4: Yeah.
3: And there was also a story that came out that she wasn't letting anybody into her hospital room because she was very old school. She didn't want them to see her without makeup and her wigs on.
2: Yeah. Jody's grandmother was that way. Jody's grandmother had cancer, and Jody's grandfather never saw her without her hair fixed or without makeup until right before she died, like the few days before she died. She wouldn't allow it.
4: Oh, my goodness.
2: Not even the whole time they were married. She would get up and fix her hair and everything before he saw her.
4: That's wild.
2: I know.
4: Is it?
3: Go ahead.
4: What were you? Because is it a lack of self-esteem, or is it so much like respect? Or I don't even know if respect's the right word.
2: Because there used to be a thing, Lindsay, where wives wanted to impress their husbands.
4: And they don't think their natural beauty is enough, I guess.
2: They always want to put their best foot forward for their husband.
4: My grandmother was the same way.
2: It's hard for y'all to understand that.
4: Very.
2: You know, you've been raised in a world where you're supposed to abuse your husbands and treat them like crap.
4: It's not even that. I mean, I feel like Kyle likes me better without makeup. I mean,
2: No, he doesn't.
4: Okay. You scoff at that. Yes, okay, well.
2: If you would have met Kyle out of wherever y'all met, and you weren't wearing any makeup and your hair was a mess, like you just woke up, he wouldn't have wanted you.
4: Yeah, I did see him out like that.
2: you saw him in your pajamas with no makeup on.
4: Maybe no makeup. Out in an outdoor, like, pool situation. Yeah. Hmm. I mean, it's different for...
2: Was he having some sort of an allergy attack? His eyes were swollen or something? I'm just kidding. I'm kidding.
4: Maybe he doesn't like me better without it. Maybe that's not true.
2: No, I'm just joking. It's the comfort issue, and I'm the same way. If Jody showed up to go to the beach or out on the lake and she was wearing full makeup and jewelry and all that, I'd be like, what are you doing? I can't, you know.
4: I don't know.
2: It would be a nice balance, though.
4: Sure.
2: Between old school wives and wives who hate their husbands.
4: Right.
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20: Some Missourians could face another sharp increase in health insurance costs next year. Proposed 2027 premiums for people buying their own coverage and some small business plans are expected to rise between 10 and 26%. The Missouri Supreme Court is considering whether a state law restricting sexually explicit material in school libraries violates free speech protections. A lower court struck down the 2022 law last year. The state's highest court heard arguments on Wednesday. Missouri is helping residents track the arrival of fall colors across the state. The Department of Conservation is providing weekly updates online from foresters as leaves begin changing. Peak color generally moves across Missouri during the month of October. That's your local headlines. Now your first warning weather.
21: I'm meteorologist Paul Trombley with first warning weather. Sunshine mixed with clouds at times today, with daytime highs approaching 78. Partly cloudy skies again tonight. Lows dip down to about 59. High temperatures reach up to 77 tomorrow. Cloudy skies with a few peaks of sun. Seasonal temperatures Sunday and Monday with highs in the upper 70s. And that's your first warning weather from the Withers Weather Center on the Heartland's hit music station. 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

0: Terrible.
1: Just kidding. Just kidding. If she were really ugly, I wouldn't be making jokes about it. We've had ugly women on the show before that I would have never called ugly.
2: No.
1: Yeah.
3: I can't think of
1: not that? As ugly as Lindsay.
2: Right. I was like, are we thinking about that?
3: No. I shouldn't think of who it was. Today's National One Hit Wonder Day, and TJ and I disagree about some of these one hit wonders that they always put on the list. But they've updated this master list of one hit wonders. And, you know, TJ's big complaint was that they would put Vanilla Ice on there and Billy Ray Cyrus with Achy Breaky Heart. And TJ always made the argument, well, they had other hits. Mm-hmm. So then it would be an argument about, well, okay, well, what is a hit? And you can have that discussion some other time. But this is the new updated list of the greatest one hit wonders of all time. Lindsay, do you have a one hit wonder that sticks out in your mind as your favorite?
2: LFO? Was that a one hit one?
3: Fantastic example. That's not on the list, but I agree with you. That is a fantastic one hit wonder.
2: Yeah.
3: TJ, do you have a favorite one hit wonder?
1: Did DNC, right? What are they? Was it, the Cake by the Ocean? Did that is their second hit?
3: I don't believe they did. That is their, that's the Joe Jonas.
1: Yeah.
3: Band. No, I don't believe they did have another hit, but I know what you're saying. That is a great
2: one. That is a good one.
1: I love that song, and I also love the song Brandy by Looking Glass. And the sailors say, Brandy, you're a fine girl.
3: What a girl. See, and there's nothing really super current on this list, so I'll just give you the top five because it's been updated. These are the greatest one-hit wonders of all time. Number five is Mickey. Oh, yes, Mickey, you're always, so fun. Yeah. From 1982, that's Tony Basil. Uh-huh. Number four is Right Said Fred with I'm Too Sexy.
2: Yeah.
3: Mm-hmm. I'm too sexy for my shirt.
2: That's number terrible.
3: that is bad. I don't like that one either. Number three is Come On Eileen by Dexy's Midnight Runners, which has been on that list before. Yeah. Uh-huh. Do you want to take a guess at the number one greatest one-hit wonder? Is because this one really threw me.
1: No, I don't have any idea.
3: It's not Achy Breaky Heart, and it's not Ice Ice Baby, which typically in years past has always been the number one.
1: What is it?
3: The number one greatest one hit wonder of all time, Los Del Rio, Macarena.
1: Yeah, that's a good one.
3: I hate that song.
2: I hate that song.
3: I don't even picture it as a song that charted, even though it was. Mm-hmm. That was not a song that you would want to play in your car. I don't know. It just felt like more of a Gangnam Style kind of thing. Like,
1: I mean, yeah, it was a craze.
3: Yeah,
1: I mean, it really was.
3: It was a craze more than a fun song to listen to.
2: An annoying craze. Everybody played that at every event and every, you know, come on guys to the bar, you know.
1: I tell you, another one that I love is Here Come the Hot Stepper, Murderer, I'm the Lyrical Gangster, Murderer
2: by
1: Aini Kamosi.
2: I love that one.
1: That was a good one.
2: That was the first time I ever saw the Honeybees perform at the Hornets at the arena, the NBA team. They danced to that at halftime.
1: Sweet.
2: Yep.
3: They last forever. They last for decades. But it is interesting that there aren't any current one-hit wonders from even the last 20 years or so. So what does that say about the current state of music? I'm not sure. Mm-hmm. But anyway, happy National One-Hit Wonder Day.
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2: First Friday of the fall, y'all. That means it is the first fall Friday with Riggins' funny song about what goes on behind the scenes of the TJ Riggins Show with Lindsay and on the world, actually, pop culture. Riggins Week in Review.
3: And this is my song. It's called The Week in Review. It's a week's worth of shows summarized for you. No special effects and no auto-tune. Just me and my guitar performing for you. We're now officially into autumn. Now the girlies are out of control. Or as Lindsay described it, it's the epitome of my soul.
4: Yes. I did say that.
3: You did say that. A little quotable for you.
4: Yeah.
3: Fall is about thankfulness and gratitude, along with pumpkins and cinnamon sticks. I'm thankful that women have discovered AI, so I can see all those ridiculous Facebook pics.
4: Yeah.
3: It's my favorite thing.
4: Love it.
3: And I'm grateful for so many people, their hearts so big and pure. I mean, I could do without Billie Eilish, but everyone else for sure.
2: Yeah.
3: And this is my song. It's called The Week in Review. It's a week's worth of shows summarized for you. No special effects and no auto-tune. Just me and my guitar performing for you. Cracker Barrel is offering all-you-can-eat pancakes tomorrow. It's only $5 if anyone cares, which means I get to do my favorite activity tomorrow, looking at fatzos in rocking chairs.
2: It's a good deal, though.
5: Yeah.
3: Tomorrow is the famous Louisiana Mosquito Festival.

0: and tickets are selling like hot tamales. Celebrating Louisiana mosquitoes, which are the size of border collies.
1: Oh, God. I'm scared. Big.
0: Real big.
2: Yeah, huge. State bird.
0: Yeah. Lindsay's getting a Louisiana experience this weekend. I'm jealous of all the things she gets to eat. She's going to dance it up in New Orleans and maybe even urinate in the street.
1: Maybe.
0: And this is my song. It's called The Week in Review. It's a week's worth of shows summarized for you. No special effects and no auto-tune. Just me and my guitar performing for you. Taylor Swift has a brand new single. That's another one for the books. They say Travis Kelce's mouth was hanging open when he heard it, but I think that's just how he looks.
2: And breathes.
1: I know.
0: Let's roll up, babe. Today is National Quesadilla Day, and today a quesadilla fan rejoices. But I think unless you're like 6 years old, I feel like there's better choices.
2: Yeah.
1: Yes.
0: You know? Dolly Parton's family is fighting. I wish this were a joke, proving that despite the millions of dollars, they're still just Tennessee mountain folk. And this is my song. It's called The Week in Review. It's a week's worth of shows summarized for you. No special effects and no auto-tune. Just me and my guitar performing for you.
2: All right.
1: Very good.
0: Thank you.
2: Tennessee mountain folk.
1: Tennessee mountain folk.
0: You know, that's what it is. At the end of the day, they're just Tennessee mountain folk.
1: So true.
2: You just mad because you know I was Aunt Dolly's favorite. You was not.
0: Those conversations are definitely happening.
1: Yes.
0: I mean, the nephew that gets sent out to social media to announce her passing is the one they fire. And it sounds like he was the closest person to her. So it's just getting ugly over there in the Dollywood estate, the Dolly Parton estate. A woman went through one of the most traumatic experiences of her life outside a restaurant in Canada. Two guys have been charged with crimes. How would TJ and Lindsay react to being stuck in this situation? I don't think well. We're going to find out coming up next.
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10: I'm meteorologist Paul Trombley with First Warning Weather. Sunshine mixed with clouds at times today, with daytime highs approaching 78. Partly cloudy skies again tonight. Lows dip down to about 59. High temperatures reach up to 77 tomorrow. Cloudy skies with a few peaks of sun. Seasonal temperatures Sunday and Monday with highs in the upper 70s. And that's your first warning weather from the Withers Weather Center on the Heartland's hit music station.
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0: TJ and Reagan Show with Lindsay. Your day sounds a lot better with us in it.
1: Does it, though? Does it? I don't know.
2: Questionable.
3: Happy Friday, everybody. One of the most legendary stories that was ever told on this show, I think was told before I ever even joined the show, but there was a guy that was arrested. He went to some sort of yoga in the park event, and a women's only yoga event in the park, and police found a guy hiding inside a port-a-john. And what, TJ, do you remember any of the details about how they found him?
1: Yeah, because he wasn't hiding in there. He was hiding in the tank. He was in the toilet water part. And he just had his face sticking up like this out of the water. And the women went to use the bathroom and saw him down in the thing.
2: Oh, my.
1: Completely submerged, everything but his face sticking out so he could breathe.
2: I can't wrap my head around that.
1: And, you know, it's not as fun as it sounds. A little overrated.
3: Yeah.
2: Yeah.
1: Because that blue stuff is hard to get off of you. You know,
3: that's the thing. It's difficult to get off the skin. But, yeah, being down in the toilet tank has got to be, I mean, top five worst experiences unless you're a total freak pervert. Yeah.
2: And there's nothing you can do to gross him out at this point. Like, there's nothing you can do to seek revenge because this is as bad as it gets.
3: Mm-hmm. Yeah, I happen to agree with you. Well, a woman just went through a very traumatic experience. Two men have been arrested and charged with crimes. Here's what happened. Calgary, Canada. Police have arrested two guys for allegedly tipping over a port-a-john that had a young woman inside it. And the problem is that port-a-john fell on the door.
1: Yeah, it's dangerous.
3: Yeah, so she was actually trapped inside the port-a-john until bystanders came by and lifted the whole thing up. It took a couple of people because you got to imagine that thing's super heavy when it gets tipped over on its side. And also there's a person in it to get her out.
1: Toilet water running out of it and, you know, filling it up basically.
3: They said they treated her for exposure to waste and toxic chemicals. So I guess the water that blue water that's in there is also toxic if it's on your skin.
1: Well, because it's got human waste in it.
3: Yeah. But it also makes you think about that guy that was in there at the yoga festival. It's like, well, what was he, you know, a shower is not enough to take off that whatever's on you.
1: But, you know, now that I think about it, if somebody said, all right, here, I got a gun pointed at you. You're either going to go to a yoga festival or spend the day submerged in a port-a-john. It would be a hard choice for me.
2: You a damn lie. Are you kidding me?
1: Yeah. Because I don't mind yoga. I like doing the yoga sometimes. But I just can't imagine a whole festival full of yoga people.
3: Yeah,
2: yogis.
1: That I got to be around all the time.
3: I get that too.
1: Yeah, I'd probably take the port-a-john.
2: TJ's not a yogi.
3: You take the port-a-john. Would you rather be trapped in a well for 8 hours like baby Jessica or trapped in a port-a-john for 8 hours?
1: A port-a-john.
3: You would?
1: Because there's more room. I feel like there'd be more room to, you know, I wouldn't be as tight of a space.
2: But it would reek.
1: Yeah.
3: Well, something to think about today.
0: Don't go anywhere. We'll find you. We've got more of the TJ and Reagan Show with Lindsay coming up next.
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14: I'm meteorologist Paul Trombley with First Warning Weather. Sunshine mixed with clouds at times today, with daytime highs approaching 78. Partly cloudy skies again tonight. Lows dip down to about 59. High temperatures reach up to 77 tomorrow. Cloudy skies with a few peaks of sun. Seasonal temperatures Sunday and Monday with highs in the upper 70s. And that's your First Warning Weather from the Withers Weather Center on the Heartland's hit music station.
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1: All right. Cool. Lindsay, there is a guy that has gone all over the internets with something. I think you would love him. Maybe not love him all the time because he's a tree hugger type person. He's out in the woods and he's banging on a drum and he's singing his little song for fall. He made a little song about fall. So you'd like this. Listen. Got to do the drum.

0: Yeah.
1: It's catchy.
0: It's catchy. I don't know whether he's going to get hit with charges of cultural appropriation for trying to sound like a Native American.
1: Oh, okay.
0: Hanging on his drum and singing song, chant like song. Beautiful and Lisa turning.
2: That'll get stuck in your head.
0: Yeah. Yeah, it will.
1: Lisa are calling.
2: Falls calling.
1: I want a drum.
0: Now, not to make this a political issue or anything, but this man, is, you can look at him and tell he's obviously what would be described as probably an old school hippie liberal. So here's my question. As someone, believe it or not, who is not an old school hippie liberal, and I'm not trying to be what you call combative or anything like that. But if you are an old school hippie liberal, what used to be just called tree huggers, so to speak, or as my wife calls them, peace, love, and happiness people.
1: Yeah.
0: You know, granola people. Do you have to have one of those drums? They all, every protest they show up at, they're banging on one of those drums. He can't even go out in the woods by himself without taking his little tom-tom drum or whatever it's called. Do they allow you to be an old school tree hugging hippie liberal if you don't have one of those drums and the big mallet that goes along with just the one?
2: Yeah.
0: Dun, dun, dun, dun, dun, dun.
1: You're so right. There are a few things in this world that I feel like go with them, and another one is incense. Do you feel that way?
0: Yeah.
1: Get your drum, get your incense.
0: But it's almost like, you know, homeless people. The most valuable thing that they can have is a magic marker to make their little sign that says, right, you know, whatever. Where are they getting the magic markers? Where does a homeless get a magic marker? I've always wondered that.
1: It's a great question.
0: And then the same with a hippie liberal tree hugger. Where are they buying these tom-tom drum things? Are they making them? Because every protest they show up at in the city, they're bringing those things.
2: Yeah.
0: And if you hear a news clip or the news goes around and interviews some of the protesters off to the side, in the background, you can hear, dun, dun, dun, dun, dun, dun, dun, dun, dun. I don't know. Is it, what did you say, Lindsay, that folly is to you the essence of your soul?
1: The essence of my soul.
0: Yeah. Maybe that drum is the essence of the soul of the liberal hippie tree hugger.
1: You very well could be. Love that.
3: Yeah. More TJ, Riggins, and Lindsay coming up.
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18: A Missouri audit has found repeated problems with state agencies' oversight of federal money. Agencies handled more than $20 billion in federal funds during the fiscal year reviewed. Auditors say several previously identified problems remain unresolved. Missouri business leaders say rising costs remain a major concern for employers. The Missouri Chamber of Commerce says companies continue to face higher operating expenses as it prepares priorities for next year's legislative session. Missouri Senator Josh Hawley is calling for Congress to temporarily suspend the federal gasoline tax. Hawley says high gas and diesel prices are increasing costs for families and businesses. The federal gasoline tax is currently about 18 cents per gallon. That's your local headlines. Now, your first warning weather.
20: I'm meteorologist Paul Trombley with first warning weather. Sunshine mixed with clouds at times today, with daytime highs approaching 78. Partly cloudy skies again tonight. Lows dip down to about 59. High temperatures reach up to 77 tomorrow. Cloudy skies with a few peaks of sun. Seasonal temperatures Sunday and Monday with highs in the upper 70s. And that's your first warning weather from the Withers Weather Center on the Heartland's Hit News.

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2: So Lindsay started her her Bible study thing again. It's seasonal. And this is the last time they're going to allow you to participate in the Bible study. You got to give your spot to some other rich white demon lady.
3: Yeah. Well, you have to be married. Okay. That's for sure.
2: Yeah.
3: So yeah, another married lady.
2: They're kicking you out after this. You know, you've done your time.
3: Our whole table.
2: Yeah.
3: Yeah. We started together. We end together.
2: But we have a clip from Lindsay's Bible study. If you wonder what kind of stuff can these rich wives be, you know, these country club chicks, what are they learning about the Bible? Well, this is a little piece from Lindsay's Bible study.
4: Bible says if your friend is sad, get him drunk. Proverbs 31, 6-7. Give strong drink to the one who is perishing and wine. To those in bitter distress, let them drink and forget their poverty and remember their misery no more. It is biblical to party with your sad homie.
3: Bloop. Is that
2: Bible study?
3: Is that really Proverbs? I mean, I missed that part when I read the Bible.
2: Yeah, it is. She's right.
3: I love that. Maybe she's interpreting it a little different, but I love that.
2: No, she's a word for word on the, she may have one of those new revised standard edition Bibles like the Methodists use.
3: Yeah.
2: But that's what it translates to.
3: Love that. I'm going to bring that to my next class. Guys, listen up.
5: Drink with your sad homie.
2: Yeah.
3: Which is me.
2: You're always a sad. Well, they're all in there. Sad homies because they're, you know, they're moms. Yeah. So they're all victims.
3: We do cry every time, every Tuesday
2: from 9:30. Pick up your kids. Well, break from the kids is over. Oh my God.
3: Yes.
2: Read the Bible again. Start with Genesis.
3: Start from the beginning, please.
2: Read it.
3: Again.
2: I don't want to get them.
5: A lot of crying going on.
3: Yeah. Lots of crying. I mean, ever because she's just so moving, and everything we learn is so deep, and it's just it'll get you, you know, right here.
2: How much crying was done during those lessons about the proper way to deal with your husband?
3: There was some anger in that session.
2: Mm-hmm, I'm sure.
3: I'm kidding.
2: Did anybody cry and say, oh my God, I can't believe I've been so cruel to my husband. And this is not the way God wants me to treat my husband.
3: No, we were like, God, are you sure?
2: You were a minute ago. You couldn't believe that it said get drunk. You were like, is that just a different interpretation?
3: Yeah.
2: Is that what it really says? I know that probably, y'all were probably looking up stuff every time she would say something that came from the Bible. You'd be like, I can't believe that.
3: Get drunk?
5: What page is that on?
2: I can't believe it. Where does it say my husband would die if I didn't tell him every move to make? Where's that verse?
3: Yeah.
2: I know it's in here somewhere.
3: Let go of control? No, it did not say that.
5: That's a typo.
3: Yeah. Somebody messed that up. He was hard of hearing when Abraham told him to write that. He was hard of hearing.
2: Just misconstrued. It was a language barrier.
3: Yeah.
2: Somewhere.
1: 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I just woke up
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1: The TJ and Reagan Show with Lindsay. Your day sounds a lot better with us in it.
2: So after the show, Lindsay will be heading to the airport with just her husband, Bro Kyle. Children are not going to New Orleans, right?
3: Children are not going, but we're heading there with his sister and family. Yeah. Yeah. Yeah.

0: So Riggins, you haven't said a whole lot in the way of this, but what do you want Lindsay to experience that you think would be interesting in New Orleans?
1: I think it's going to be super important that she parties, like forgets about what's going on at home. Her house is upside down because they're renovating stuff. She's got two little kids they're taking care of. So I hope for her sake that she's able to just relax a little bit. I feel like Lindsay's wound so tightly.
2: Yeah.
1: And I think New Orleans is the perfect place to let that rubber band go a little bit and just unwind and embrace all the party lifestyle that you get with going to Bourbon Street or something like that. Certainly the food is going to be incredible. We know that the people are fun, but hopefully she can just party a little bit and have fun.
2: I want to be that girl again. Yeah. I do.
0: Yeah. Here's the thing though. I'm worried that she won't be able to enjoy the food to its fullest because she's going with such a big group.
2: Yeah.
0: Because, you know, unless you split up and go separate ways in smaller, you know, subgroups, somebody's not going to like this or like that or to this type of food or that. Well, I don't know. I'm not really hungry. Let's wait, you know. And so when you're in a food city like New Orleans, you got to have, this is where I got to try this. I got to try that. Like you got to go to Cafe Du Monde. Mm-hmm. I'm sure everybody in your group will want to do that. Go get beignets and coffee and that stuff.
2: Yes.
0: I just think you got to have a plan to go. We're going to this restaurant and how many people are going? If you're not going, then we'll catch up with you later because then you'll end up just walking around not knowing where, well, what about that place looks interesting or, you know, but nothing's going to look when you're just walking around looking into places. None of it's going to look like a luxurious, fancy restaurant.
2: Yeah. You know? And you know what it's like when you don't have a show you're watching, but you try to find one and you spend a whole hour trying to find one. And then you're like, well, I'm tired. I'm going to bed. That's what it's like not having a plan. Yeah. So when people get mad at me for having a schedule, I'm like, this is why we need one. But you're right. And I'm not doing a lot of the tours that they're doing. Me and Kyle are just kind of doing our own thing. So I've already got our side agenda and he'll go with me wherever, even if he doesn't like the food. So
0: I
2: hope that works out.
0: All right. Hang on. We got more coming up.
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18: I'm meteorologist Paul Trombley with first warning weather. Sunshine mixed with clouds at times today, with daytime highs approaching 78. Lows around 59. Tonight, partly cloudy. Tomorrow, high of 77. More clouds than sun. Sunday, decreasing clouds by Monday. Upper 70s Sunday, low 80s by Monday. And that's your first warning weather from the Withers Weather Center on the Heartland's hit music station.
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2: So, I am, I think, the king of calling something overrated. Now, I've been doing that way before it was a thing. You know, it's like, now sometimes I end up being wrong, like I was for so many years about sushi.
3: Oh, yeah.
2: You know, for years I thought people don't really like sushi. It's just trendy and they think it makes them seem worldly. So they pretend like they like it. Now, some of that was tongue in cheek flexing, not flexing, but trolling. But then when I ate the sushi for the first time, I was like, oh, this really is good. So I can be wrong. But I took to the Reddit and I found that they had asked people there, what's something that sounds amazing in theory, but becomes exhausting once you actually live it long term?
4: Okay.
2: So eight things that are wildly overrated. I don't know if we'll have time to do all eight, so we'll just start with five. Being some form of artist of any type. Painting sounds fun until you are on the 900th painting.
3: Yeah.
2: Making movies for a living. It's a lot of hurry up and wait, but it's also physically brutal, hauling all the gear around, especially on location. So being on the production team of a movie.
4: Okay.
2: Being a chef is overrated, people say. People always think it's cool and say things like, I wish I could do something like that. But everyone really knows that being a chef is brutal, but it is heavily romanticized. It is a lot of pressure.
3: Yeah.
2: That's why so many of them are jerks.
4: Yeah.
2: Living in Florida, they say, is overrated. I am much happier visiting a few times per year. Summers are rough. Okay, well, if that's the reason why, because it's too hot in the summer, then no, you don't need to be living there.
4: Yeah, come on.
2: I can't wait to live in Florida. That's my dream.
3: Yeah.
2: And number one on the list was business travel. It's overrated. Everyone thinks it's amazing. No one realizes the long hours, crappy meals, and bland hotels for business travel. So, Lindsay, when you are sitting around dealing with those babies,
3: yeah,
2: by yourself while your husband is traveling for business and you think he's got it made because he gets to go off and he gets to be around adults in different locations all the time, he's really miserable.
3: Yeah. He tells me that, trust me.
2: Running after those children than he is,
3: yeah,
2: in those business trips. He probably has said things like, I'd trade places with you if I could.
3: You know. No, he's never said that.
2: Okay, well then. So he is honest then.
3: Yes.
4: Yeah.
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12: weather. I'm meteorologist Paul Trombley with first warning weather. Sunshine mixed with clouds at times today, with daytime highs approaching 78. Lows around 59. Tonight, partly cloudy. Tomorrow, high of 77. More clouds than sun. Sunday, decreasing clouds by Monday. Upper 70s Sunday, low 80s by Monday. And that's your first warning weather from the Withers Weather Center on the Heartland's hit music station. 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
2: Look at this, look at this. 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
3: That's where to get it. I don't know if we talked about this yesterday, but one of Lindsay's childhood, boyhood idols, whatever you call that, Jonathan Taylor Thomas, did you see that? He got arrested.
4: For what could he have possibly done?
2: Is it because he was too adorable? Yeah. He just... They couldn't stand it. He was too adorable.
3: We're going to drag you out of the car for being too adorable.
4: JTT, what did he do?
3: I think there was, it sounds like he was involved. It sounds like somebody was arrested for suspicion of a DUI. He was a passenger in the car.
4: Oh.
3: And they alleged that he kicked a police officer. So.
4: Oh. I'm like, oh.
3: Oh. Okay. That could have been your daddy.
2: He kicked. I mean,
3: that's what they said.
2: Yeah. Well, it would be on body cam.
3: It would be on body cam.
4: Mm-hmm. Who kicks up? Maybe he was just knocking the dirt off his shoe. I don't know. I'm trying to think of any. Jonathan Taylor Thomas.
3: Yeah. And he was just, you know, you were just talking about him the other day, how much you adored him when you were little. And now he pops in the news because you don't really ever hear about Jonathan Taylor Thomas ever. He's not a, I mean, he's still a celebrity, but he's not somebody that you hear about in the news a lot.
2: But maybe the police officer saw him and saw just how adorable he still is and picked him up.
4: Yeah.
2: Squeezing him. Oh, come here. And then Jonathan Taylor Thomas was just kicking, trying to get away from him, and accidentally kicked the cop.
3: Yeah.
2: And the cop put him down, stopped squeezing him and pinching his cheeks, and put him in handcuffs.
4: I think you're onto something there. Who ever thought that Carol would be right when she came in my room and said, take these posters down of Jonathan Taylor Thomas, because they were all over my room. She was right. I should have.
2: Yep. Your mom knew sooner or later he's going to end up being a criminal.
4: That's it.
3: That's what it was.
2: Yep. A bad influence.
4: Oh, she was right again.
3: Darn it.
4: I had him on my ceiling. Like when I went to bed, I saw him.
2: Mm-hmm.
3: Isn't that fun? So anyway, John,
2: if a little boy did that, they'd have him at the therapist.
4: Yes.
2: He's already a little freak.
4: I needed therapy though. So
3: the writing was literally on the wall. And today's National One Hit Wonder Day. So people are sharing their favorite one hit wonders. We would love to hear yours at TJ Riggins Show. The internet says it is the Macarena by Los Del Rio back in the 90s. So happy National One Hit Wonder Day. We've got more coming up next.
1: Don't go anywhere. We'll find you. We've got more of the TJ and Riggins Show with Lindsay coming up next.
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13: Missouri Senator Josh Hawley is calling for Congress to temporarily suspend the federal gasoline tax. Hawley says high gas and diesel prices are increasing costs for families and businesses. The federal gasoline tax is currently about 18 cents per gallon. Missouri business leaders say rising costs remain a major concern for employers. The Missouri Chamber of Commerce says companies continue to face higher operating expenses as it prepares priorities for next year's legislative session. A Missouri audit has found repeated problems with state agencies' oversight of federal money. Agencies handled more than $20 billion in federal funds during the fiscal year reviewed. Auditors say several previously identified problems remain unresolved. That's your local headlines. 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
15: I'm meteorologist Paul Trombley with first warning weather. Sunshine mixed with clouds at times today, with daytime highs approaching 78. Lows around 59. Tonight, partly cloudy. Tomorrow, high of 77. More clouds than sun. Sunday, decreasing clouds by Monday. Upper 70s Sunday, low 80s by Monday. And that's your first warning weather from the Withers Weather Center on the Heartland's hit music station.
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0: to the TJ and Reagan Show with Lindsay.
1: Are you? It's Friday. Ready for a big weekend?
2: Heck yeah. Lindsay's going to be out of town. She's going to Louisiana. TJ, you got big plans this weekend?
1: I'm sure I'll be knocking around somewhere. I think big plans for me at this point in my life is just to walk outside.
2: Yeah.
1: You know, since I haven't done that all week.
3: Pavement.
2: And his wife is saying, have you not left the house all day? I mean, she's giving you grief. She's on your back.
1: I know.
2: Say, well, I'm making you chili. It's called chill. You know, it's part of the word.
3: Yeah.
2: And TJ was just talking about how people think living in Florida is overrated. I don't get that at all. I've got a bunch of family in Florida. They love it. They've been there for 40 years or whatever. I think Florida sounds awesome. And the big complaint was that it's too hot, that summers are brutal. It's like, well, please. Thankfully you live, you know, next to the ocean. Most people have pools in Florida. I don't know. It sounds pretty great to me, yeah. But
1: go take a dip,
2: go take a swim. Mm. And thankfully we have AC, you know. It's 2026, but experts are warning the mammals that live in the Everglades have basically disappeared. There's 99% less possums, 98% less bobcats, 97% less raccoons. Why are the small mammals dying in the Everglades? Well,
1: the big snakes.
2: It's the Burmese pythons that are an invasive species. And they had, you know, they hire hunters to come out and take out these snakes, but they've stepped up their game recently. They use these robotic stuffed bunnies that actually work with AI, and they place these little robotic bunnies with cameras in them outside in the woods. And they say the Burmese pythons don't actually bite and attack these things. They just lie there in wait, staring at it. And once that bunny with its camera sees the snake, it lets the wildlife center know, and then they send out the hunter to come get the snake.
1: That is awesome.
2: Isn't that cool?
1: I love that.
2: Yeah.
3: I mean, yeah, I like it too. Fake bunnies, yeah, for sure.
2: Mm-hmm. Fake bunnies, because they say you don't even see bunnies anymore. At one point, there were rabbits all over. You don't even see that. They said they haven't spotted a single one.
1: Well, the only thing that can make it better, I think, would be to wire the bunny up where it can shoot the snake.
3: Yeah.
1: The little fake rabbit actually shoots the snake.
3: Comes out of its eyes.
1: Yeah. Or his butt. That would be even funnier.
3: Yeah.
1: Humiliate the snake.
2: Shoot it out of its butt.
3: Take that.
2: Yeah. I mean, it might be cheaper to do that. Then you wouldn't even have to hire the hunter.
1: Mm-hmm.
2: I was going to say rig it with explosives, but then you'd have to replace the bunny every time. But having a gun inside the butt of the bunny actually makes a lot of sense.
1: Yeah. Always.
2: They should call us.
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4: I'm meteorologist Paul Trombley with First Warning Weather. Sunshine mixed with clouds at times today, with daytime highs approaching 78. Lows around 59. Tonight, partly cloudy. Tomorrow, high of 77. More clouds than sun Sunday, decreasing clouds by Monday. Upper 70s Sunday, low 80s by Monday. And that's your First Warning Weather from the Withers Weather Center on the Heartland's hit music station. 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
3: I'm meteorologist Paul Trombley with first warning weather. Sunshine mixed with clouds at times today, with daytime highs approaching 78. Lows around 59. Tonight, partly cloudy. Tomorrow, high of 77. More clouds than sun. Sunday, decreasing clouds by Monday. Upper 70s Sunday, low 80s by Monday. And that's your first warning weather from the Withers Weather Center on the Heartland's hit music station.
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5: I'm meteorologist Paul Trombley with first warning weather. Partly cloudy this afternoon with highs around 78. 59 tonight. More clouds than sun tomorrow, 77. Cloudy skies with a few peaks of sun. Sunday, decreasing clouds by Monday. Upper 70s, Sunday, low 80s by Monday. And that's your first warning weather from the Withers Weather Center on the Heartland's hit music station.

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5: I'm meteorologist Paul Frombly with First Warning Weather. Partly cloudy skies this afternoon with daytime highs approaching 78. 58 tonight. Sunshine mixed with clouds at times tomorrow. Daytime highs approaching 75. Mid-70s Sunday, turning much warmer on Monday with highs in the low 80s. And that's your First Warning Weather from the Withers Weather Center on the Heartland's hit music station. 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

She'll be alright. 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
5: weather. I'm meteorologist Paul Trombley with first warning weather. Partly cloudy skies this afternoon with daytime highs approaching 78. 58 tonight. Sunshine mixed with clouds at times tomorrow. Daytime highs approaching 75. Mid-70s Sunday, turning much warmer on Monday with highs in the low 80s. And that's your first warning weather from the Withers Weather Center on the Heartland's hit music station. 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

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Make sure to start your day with the TJ and Riggins Show. You've got TJ, Riggins, plus Rob, Lindsay, and Alexis all to have some fun in the morning. Now Tame Impala with Dracula.

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Yes, I am. They say you a superstar now, damn, I guess I am. 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
5: I'm meteorologist Paul Trombley with first warning weather. Lows level off around 58 tonight under partly cloudy skies. High temperatures reach up to 75 tomorrow. Sunshine mixed with clouds at times. 59 tomorrow night, partly cloudy skies. Partly cloudy Sunday with a high of 75. 77 Monday. And that's your first warning weather from the Withers Weather Center on the Heartland's hit music station. 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
2: Three voices.

0: So I am, I think, the king of calling something overrated. Now, I've been doing that way before it was a thing. You know, it's like, now sometimes I end up being wrong, like I was for so many years about sushi.
1: Oh, yeah.
0: You know, for years I thought people don't really like sushi. It's just trendy and they think it makes them seem worldly. So they pretend like they like it. Now, some of that was tongue in cheek flexing, not flexing, but trolling. But then when I ate the sushi for the first time, I was like, oh, this really is good. So I can be wrong. But I took to the Reddit and I found that they had asked people there, what's something that sounds amazing in theory, but becomes exhausting once you actually live it long term?
2: Okay.
0: So eight things that are wildly overrated. I don't know if we'll have time to do all eight. So we'll just start with five. Being some form of artist of any type, painting sounds fun until you are on the 900th painting.
1: Yeah.
0: Making movies for a living. It's a lot of hurry up and wait, but it's also physically brutal, hauling all the gear around, especially on location. So being on the production team of a movie.
2: Okay.
0: Being a chef is overrated, people say. People always think it's cool and say things like, I wish I could do something like that. But everyone really knows that being a chef is brutal, but it is heavily romanticized. It is a lot of pressure.
1: Yeah.
0: That's why so many of them are jerks.
2: Yeah.
0: Living in Florida, they say, is overrated. I am much happier visiting a few times per year. Summers are rough. Okay, well, if that's the reason why, because it's too hot in the summer, then no, you don't need to be living there.
2: Yeah, come on.
0: I can't wait to live in Florida. That's my dream.
1: Yeah.
0: And number one on the list was business travel. It's overrated. Everyone thinks it's amazing. No one realizes the long hours, crappy meals, and bland hotels for business travel. So, Lindsay, when you are sitting around dealing with those babies,
1: yeah,
0: by yourself while your husband is traveling for business and you think he's got it made because he gets to go off and he gets to be around adults in different locations all the time, he's really miserable.
1: Yeah. He tells me that, trust me.
0: Running after those children than he is,
1: yeah,
0: in those business trips. He probably has said things like, I'd trade places with you if I could.
1: You know. No, he's never said that.
0: Okay, well then. So he is honest then.
1: Yes.
2: Yeah.
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10: I'm meteorologist Paul Trombley with first warning weather. Lows level off around 58 tonight under partly cloudy skies. High temperatures reach up to 75 tomorrow. Sunshine mixed with clouds at times. 59 tomorrow night, partly cloudy skies. Partly cloudy Sunday with a high of 75. 77 Monday. And that's your first warning weather from the Withers Weather Center on the Heartland's hit music station.

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Here's Zara Larson.

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